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Jason Mraz taking us to the 8 o'clock hour on your Wednesday night. A lot of great music still ahead for you. Dirty Heads with Train, Ariana Grande, Miles Smith, some Kelly Clarkson, Olivia Rodrigo, Malcolm Todd, Ella Langley, and a whole lot more. We'll kick off the 8 o'clock hour right now with Stella Lefty. 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

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It's Justin Bieber, Intentions.

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That is our guy, Philip Phillips, with Home. It's the 9 o'clock hour on your Wednesday night. Hello, I'm Jesse. I hope you're having a great start to your week. We are halfway through, even though technically Monday was a holiday for most of us. Still, I think we all should accept little victories where they stand, and it is Wednesday despite most of us having Monday off, and I'm proud of you for making it this far in the week. Ooh. Coming up this hour, Taylor Swift, Chapel Roan. We have Daughtry, Olivia Rodrigo, Shawn Mendes, Noah Kahan, and a whole lot more. Right now it's Dexter and the Moon Rocks freaking out. My 95.7.

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John Legend bringing us to the 10 o'clock hour on your Wednesday night. Looking ahead, we have Alex Warren, Tame Impala, the All-American Rejects, Pitbull with Dolly, Teddy Swims, Alexa Carr, and a whole lot more. Here's Marshmello and Portugal the Man, 995.7.

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That is our girl Halsey on My 95.7. Chester Bowl's 42nd Annual Fall Fest is coming Saturday, September 19th from 9:30 a.m. to 4:30 p.m. You can enjoy live music, food, games, and a whole lot more happening at Chester Bowl Park. 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

So I know this new era of Miley Cyrus is just Miley, right? Yes. So do we still say Miley Cyrus for her old era, such as Party in the USA? Do I say that was Miley Cyrus or do I say that was Miley? It's a bit confusing. I need some clarification, Miles. I'll just call her Miles. There you go. Party in the USA, taking us to the 11 o'clock hour here on your Wednesday nights. Coming up for you, Ella Langley, Taylor Swift, some Paramore, Dominic Fike, Post Malone, Bruno Mars, MGK, Stella Lefty, and a whole lot more. Right now, it's The Beaches, my 95.7.

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Posty right there. It's Better Now on My 95.7. We're going to turn it over. It's Martin Garrix and Ed Sheeran. Repeat It. Boom.

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Benson Boone on My 95.7. That is all for me tonight. I am Jesse. Thanks for listening along. I'll be back tomorrow night at 7 p.m. for your Thursday edition of Today's Best Music. 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Have a great night, everyone.

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0: right. Good morning. It is Rich and Dina. Nice to have you along. Sunshine and 75 shades. A pretty nice fall, or actually still summer day. Clear tonight. Breezy and 62. A 30% chance of showers and thunderstorms after 5 tomorrow. Otherwise, increasing clouds. Breezy and 79.
1: It is 48 at the airport. 50 in Superior and 55 downtown.
0: All right. 10th day of September, and I was reading some stuff last night about 9/11, of course, the anniversary tomorrow, 25th anniversary, and how many people out there were either not born or they were a child. They don't remember it.
1: Like,
0: it's a big deal to people you and my age. However, it's not to people that are younger, that were that are 20 now or 25 right now. So tomorrow we will do our annual little tribute at 7:46 a.m. As we do every year, but we're not going to focus on the rest of the show. We're just going to kind of just go with the flow. It's one of those things that
1: you want to remember.
0: That was our big thing in my lifetime. Other people, JFK being shot, or I mean, there's different things
1: right,
0: that
1: when
0: stand
1: we were
0: out to you. And if you ask every generation, you ask the boomers, and it might not be 9/11. It could be something else that stands out to
1: them.
0: So, anyway, we will cover some stuff on it tomorrow, but it's going to be we're not going to spend the whole show. We usually don't. We usually just kind of do our tribute, moment of silence, and the bit that we have, which is super sad. But we'll do that as always at 7:46 tomorrow morning. That was when the first plane struck the first tower. At the World Trade Center. So we'll do that tomorrow. Anyway, 1 week from today. I'm getting my braces off from Carlson Orthodontics. I'm super excited about this. I've been counting down the days. 7 days.
1: Okay.
0: 7 more sleeps. Coming off. Yeah. Thanks to the folks
1: at
0: Carlson
1: Orthodontics. What else is going on next week?
0: Lots of stuff going on next week.
1: It's a busy week next week.
0: That stands out. So, yeah, I got to go to some radio conference, and then I'm going to a bike ride for ALS.
1: For ALS. It's the Tomasoni tour.
0: Yep, up at Giants Ridge. So that is next Friday and Saturday. So we'll do the show up at Giants Ridge next Friday. But all right, coming up this morning, we got a pair of concert tickets to give away. I'll tell you who they are. It's a rock show coming up in a little bit here. Also, Northern News Now news updates. Siski Bin with 60 Second Sports. All of our normal Thursday things this morning. All right. So let's get to it. Dina's whack question of the day coming up in just a couple of minutes. First, Zed with Maren Morris. It's the middle on My 95.7. Good morning. Take a seat.

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0: My 95.7, new stuff from Martin Garrix and Ed Sheeran. That is repeated 6:14. It's Rich and Nita. Good morning to you. Thursday morning sunshine, mid-70s, breezy and clear tonight, down to about 62. Weather details coming up, plus a quick news update from Northern News Now, just a minutes away. But first, time for Dina's whack question of the day.
1: If someone brought you three things to cheer you up, what would they be?
0: All right, so that's the question of the day.
1: Yeah, I wouldn't be that face.
0: I don't know.
1: That wouldn't cheer me up.
0: All right.
1: That grouchy face you got going on today.
0: If you want to chime in on this back question, you can do so. Facebook.com/my.
1: You don't have anything that would cheer you up?
0: I don't know. Like, I can't.
1: If somebody brought you a gift card to Chipotle or brought you some of that, you wouldn't get cheered up?
0: Probably not. If I'm sad, it's probably sad for a reason, and I don't think a burrito is going to do it for me.
1: If you're just having a down day and somebody brought you something in to cheer you up, but because you just don't participate. You yelled at me, oh, thanks for going with the bait yesterday, Dina.
0: What are you even saying right now?
1: I'm mimicking you.
0: Did you have cocktail hour on the way to work this morning or what?
1: It's lack of sleep this week. I have caffeine right now, so I'm not tired. Okay, I'll play along here with you.
0: All right.
1: On a simple version, I would say on an easy version, because of course I would love to see my grandkids, dogs, and go to Bora Bora with my kids. That would be my three things. That would really
0: Bora
1: make
0: Bora. Never even been there. You don't know what it's like. You might not
1: care.
0: Love it.
1: I don't care. I want to go there. And then, but now on an easier version, I would say coffee, lunch, or a fun day with a close friend. Those would make me very happy.
0: All right.
1: How about you, Rich? Let's try this again.
0: I don't really have anything.
1: We'll throw the ping pong ball over in your court. Okay, hit.
0: I'm good.
1: Your turn.
0: I'm good.
1: Nothing cheers you up? That doesn't surprise me.
0: That's very nice of you. you can chime in this one. Facebook.com/my95.7. Dina's whack question today. That's a whack one today.
1: Cassie says yarn, iced coffee, and dungeon crawler Carl book.
0: Okay.
1: There we go.
0: All right. Hey, on a better note, pick your purses back. Week from Monday. Actually, I thought we were going to start registration next Monday, but we started it yesterday. We had our very first registration come through.
1: Oh, wait a minute.
0: 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It kicks off a week from Monday. We'll start calling names. We are registering people now. The purse gallery will put up next week sometime as soon as all the purses are here and accounted for. Mm-hmm. We'll get that gallery up on the website as
1: Yay!
0: Well. We've got a ton of great purses, a ton of Coach, Michael Kors, Kate Spade. The list goes on and on. So we'll see.
1: Get in there and register.
0: Yeah. All right. 6:17. Quick news update from Northern News Now is next again. 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
10: From Northern News Now, I'm Anna Ackberg. Updates on the mining industry after Iron Range Resources and Rehabilitation held its third annual State of the Range last night. The new Mesabi Metallics mine is bringing hope to the Iron Range, both for jobs and the local economy. Officials say the opening could help rehire workers who lost jobs after mine closures over the past years. Iron Mining Association Executive Director Kristen Bake says that she believes the region will make a comeback. Officials with IRRR also said that the opening of the new mine will inject money into the local community, which could lead to further development. Leaders also spoke about the potential for helium extraction and purification on the range, with plans for a plant near Babbitt. Meanwhile, other developments are taking center stage in Superior, as the first construction project for the Blotnick Bridge replacement is about to get underway. Starting as early as Monday, crews in Superior will begin resurfacing Winter Street and Susquehanna Avenue. Those roads will serve as detour routes once the bridge closes. Temporary traffic signals and a new turn lane will also be installed, with work expected to wrap up in late October. A full closure of the Blotnick Bridge is slated for March. We have all of that and more news over on our website, northernnewsnow.com. I'm Anna Ackberg from I-95.7.
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11: Mostly sunny skies are expected across the Northland today. We'll see much lighter winds compared to yesterday out of the south and west at about 7 to 12 miles per hour. Highs will be into the 70s after a bit of a chilly start this morning. Tomorrow we'll continue to see fairly dry conditions through the morning, but we'll see increasing rain chances through the evening with the chance for some strong storms by the late evening hours. With Northern News Now, I'm meteorologist Brendan Pham for My95.7.
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0: 95.7, today's best music, Bruno Mars, Marry You. It is Rich and Dina. Good morning. Sunshine, mid-70s today. Complete weather details coming up in just a couple of moments. The football season got underway last night, and I didn't watch the game. I did watch the highlights today, and it was looked like a good game the last quarter. Could have been anybody could have won, and then the Patriots messed it up. They had a chance to win the game in the last minute.
1: Yeah.
0: Didn't happen.
1: They did.
0: Seattle ended up...
1: And they both got some injuries to be worried about.
0: Winning.
1: Because Sling and Sammy got hurt last night.
0: All right.
1: So we'll see how that, apparently MRI in the hip today. They said it's not broken, but there's a lot of things that could be wrong with his hip that aren't a broken bone that are bad. Yeah. So
0: anyway, there we go.
1: Any of those out.
0: Football season
1: football's
0: is
1: here, yeah.
0: Back.
2: Look at you two.
0: All right, let's do this.
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1: 13-10, by the way, last night in Seattle, the final score. Tonight in Melbourne, Australia, it's 7:30 our time, 10:30 a.m. tomorrow their time. So weird. Rams and 49ers to get their season started. Then Vikings and Packers on Sunday. 3:25 U.S. Bank Stadium, coverage at 1 on a.m. 7:10. Brewers beat the Cubs to finish off a sweep, 8-6. Christian Yelich, Jackson Chirio, William Contreras, all homer. Logan Henderson allowed just one unearned run over five innings. It was 8-1 into the ninth. The Cubs scored 5. They almost came back, but what's the key word?
2: Almost.
1: Almost. A 10-game lead. Magic number is 5. Day off today for the Brewers. Tigers beat the Twins 7-2. First series win for the Tigers in a month. Twins have lost 12 of 18. Just your typical September slide.
0: Twins suck.
1: They're off today. They host Cleveland tomorrow. By the way, Carson Wentz will back up Kyler Murray on Sunday. J.J. McCarthy's the third quarterback, as expected.
0: Not surprised.
1: No one is shocked.
0: If you play in that preseason game, you're not going to be for sure.
1: The question is now, how much is he ever going to develop as a third quarterback when they barely get any reps in practice?
0: Question now really is, how much can they get for him?
1: Well, at this point, the answer is nothing. They would have traded him if they could get him anything for him.
0: Yeah.
1: And they're not going to get more for him later.
0: Well, they could if someone gets hurt and some team.
1: I suppose you never know.
0: Really desperate for a guy.
1: You'd have to be really desperate for a guy, though.
0: For that guy.
1: For who's a third quarterback right now. First round pick turned into a third quarterback. You know he must be terrible.
0: There's some former coach that worked with him one time and thinks they can fix him.
1: I can fix him. Yeah. That's out there.
0: He'll get
1: that's for sure.
0: Somewhere out there.
1: Yeah, maybe Jim Harbaugh gets desperate out in L.A.
0: Maybe. I never know.
1: Yeah.
0: All right, Bruce, thank you, sir. 6:32. It's My 95.7. Back in a couple.
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0: 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My body isn't ready. It is Rich and Dina. Good morning, sunshine. Today should see a high in the mid-70s. Got a few sparkles in the studio this morning, which means the sun is shining here in downtown Duluth. 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All right, let's run through this day in history and some birthdays for September 10th, 2026. Starts 71 years ago, 1955. Gunsmoke made its TV debut. It was on TV for a lot of years.
1: It was.
0: Now you still see some reruns on there. I couldn't tell you what it's about. I know it's a Western. I've never watched it.
1: You've never watched it?
0: No.
1: That was on my grandparents' TV every, I think it was Saturday night.
0: Mm. Yeah, I never watched it, but I know it's a Western. I kind of know about it, I guess.
1: 63 years ago in 1963, 20 black students walked into the public schools of Birmingham, Mobile, and Tuckasegee, Alabama, after a stand-up between the National Guard and Governor George Wallace.
0: 37 years ago in 1989, Deion Sanders made sports history by becoming the only person to ever hit a home run and score a touchdown in the same week. Yeah, he hit a home run for the Yankees. 4 days later, he ran a punt back 68 yards to score a touchdown for the Atlanta Falcons. Got to play two sports for that season.
1: 30 years ago in 1996, Sheryl Crow's self-titled second album was banned by Walmart because of the song Love is a Good Thing. The lyrics and the meaning were offensive to people. So, yeah, they banned it.
0: Well, say why.
1: Well, it's not very good stuff. We're talking about guns and kids killing children and blah, blah, blah, blah. Discounts.
0: No, that's not the whole story. You got to tell the story. The reason Walmart banned it is because the song.
1: Yeah, it was Love in their good store. Thing,
0: spoke about a gun they bought at Walmart discount stores.
1: It's not very nice. It's just so vulgar.
0: It's this day in history. We have lots of vulgar stuff in our history of our country.
1: I want to talk about it all the time because it's
0: otherwise
1: sad.
0: It was not a good story. Okay. That was the moral of the story.
1: Okay, carry on with the birthdays. We're done with that.
0: All right, Joe Perry from Aerosmith is 76 years old today. Sloban Fahey from Bananarama, also within Shakespeare's sister. Her name's Sohan. Okay. Venus, Cruel Summer. I heard a rumor of the big songs with Bananarama. And she had that song Stay with Shakespeare's sister. She is 68 years old today. Bill O'Reilly, the news guy, is 77. And Guy Ritchie, guy married to Madonna, directed quite a few films like Fountain of Youth, Sherlock Holmes, the live action Aladdin, and others. Guy Ritchie is 58 years old today. Hey, if it's your birthday today, happy birthday from all of us here at My 95.7, 649. We're back in just a couple.

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0: My 95.7, today's best music, Alex Warren, Fever Dream. It is Rich and Dina. Good morning. Sunny Thursday. Morning sunshine today. Should see high around 75. Weather details going up. Also coming up after 9, you'll notice our signal's a little different than the RDS. Little stuff on your radio will not be working because we have to go down to low power for part of today as they're working on the tower that we have our antenna on. It's not us doing some work, but it's somebody else, and we don't want to kill them, so we turn our power off.
1: Yeah, that's good.
0: Yeah, so we will be going down to low power, a backup transmitter today for a big chunk of the daylight hours. Hopefully they wrap things up today. But if we come in staticky just after 9, that is why. All right. Dina, if someone walked up to you right now and said they give you $1,000 in cold, hard cash.
1: What do I have to do?
0: Change a tire.
1: Oof.
0: Could you do it?
1: I've never done it before.
0: So the answer is no.
1: It can't be that hard to figure out.
0: It's not, but if you've never done it, I can't imagine you doing it. Plus, I think you'd hurt yourself in the first 3 minutes.
1: You're so nice.
0: And the answer to your question you probably were going to have is, can I watch a YouTube video first? The answer is no. You just have to do it.
1: Okay, so I just have to put the jack in a safe spot so that it wouldn't fall on me, which I could figure that out.
0: You can do some serious damage to your car if you put it in a bad spot, too, though, because it can fall and then break some stuff.
1: Right. Okay, so then also, so then you jack it up.
0: Mm-hmm.
1: And then the only problem I would probably think I would need is if I'm not strong enough to break the bolts.
0: Mm-hmm.
1: Because they're pretty tight on there, aren't they?
0: Here's a little, they should be.
1: I should have some spray.
0: No, there's no spray involved.
1: Oh,
0: no.
1: So lube.
0: No.
1: Get those.
0: No, that's not how you do it. However, you should break them.
1: Somebody's probably really laughing at me right now.
0: You should break them when it's on the ground, because once you get it jacked up.
1: Oh, there's
0: then
1: give.
0: It spins.
1: Yep,
0: so
1: okay.
0: You do want to break it when it's
1: I
0: on
1: get
0: the
1: it.
0: But anyway.
1: Good idea. But not completely break it, right?
0: It doesn't matter.
1: Because you're going to want to jack it up after that once they're loose a little bit, and then you can

0: do the rest. All right.
1: There's no way I'm riding a car that you change the tire in. It's just not happening. Anyway, a new poll asked how confident Americans feel about performing very common actions without instructions. They were things like sewing a button onto a shirt, cooking white rice, changing a flat tire, and changing a baby's diaper. Here's how we feel. Cooking white rice. 73% said they could definitely do it on the spot. Another 17% said probably. 5% said probably not. 2% said definitely not. And 3% weren't sure.
0: Can you do that?
1: Yeah, that's easy.
0: That's easy.
1: Changing a baby diaper. 67% said they could definitely do it on the spot. Another 17% said probably. 6% said probably not. 5% said definitely not. And 4% weren't sure.
0: Do you remember how to change a diaper?
1: Yeah, that's not okay. A yeah. That's not a problem.
0: Well, I'm proud of you now.
1: Sewing a button. I've actually done this as well. So yep. I could sew a button on a shirt.
0: Absolutely.
1: 60% said they could do it on the spot. Another 20% said probably. 8% said probably not. 7% said definitely not. And then finally, as mentioned, changing a flat tire. 39% is all it said they could definitely do it on the spot. 22% said probably. 15% said probably not. And a whopping 20% said definitely not. I cannot change a tire. Sadly, they didn't ask how confident Americans feel about, assembling IKEA furniture and those kinds of things. That stuff's a nightmare.
0: That's a nightmare.
1: But it's kind of interesting. Just 39% say they could definitely change a tire.
0: Let's go back to the fact that you wouldn't ride in a car if I changed the tire. That's very offensive.
1: You told me that you've never done it before.
0: I've never done it.
1: You have no idea how to do it.
0: I couldn't do it.
1: That tire's falling off. That's what I got to say. That tire is falling off.
0: So mean.
1: No, we're just being straight up here.
0: You honestly think my tire is going to fall off if I tighten those bolts?
1: If you have never changed a tire before and no one showed you how to do it and you try to do it, I don't even know if you could accomplish it. And if you could,
0: what?
1: I am not riding in that car with you. Not a chance.
0: Not very nice.
1: I just want to live. Just don't want to die in Dina's car. What a way to go.
0: I don't even think I'm going to change a tire. I'm just going to keep calling my roadside service. Yeah,
1: but you get $1,000.
0: Whatever.
1: $1,000.
0: But it's going to cost me a lot more if I do something wrong than $1,000 if I cruise down the road and something happens.
1: Yeah.
0: Yeah, it's not worth it.
1: Yeah, I agree. Good thought.
0: Roadside.
1: Good thought.
0: We'll call roadside. That's why I pay for that.
1: 07. Pick Your Purse is back a week from Monday. 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If you do, you get to pick your purse from the Purse Gallery. Coach and Michael Kors and Kate Spade and all that kind of stuff will be on there again this year. Thousands of dollars in purses. It returns week from Monday the 21st right here on My 95.7. 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

0: My 95.7, today is best music. It's kind of a catchy little ditty.
1: Mm-hmm.
0: Audrey Hobart is her name. Audrey Hobart. Sumi, it is Rich and Nita. Good morning, sunshine today. Should see high in the mid-70s. Breezy and clear tonight. 30% chance of showers and thunderstorms tomorrow night. Otherwise, increasing clouds, breezy, and a high tomorrow right around 80 degrees.
1: It's 48 at the airport, 50 in Superior, and 55 downtown.
0: All right. New study looked at to find out the loudest and quietest states in America. They analyzed the U.S. National Transportation noise data to determine which states were the loudest in terms of number of cars, trains, planes, just noisy states. They also reviewed the average noise levels by postal codes. This isn't just traffic. It includes everything like fireworks, entertainment, sports, construction, just noise. In the end, they found Texas is the noisiest state in the country, averaging more than 80 decibels. Next is Nevada.
1: Yeah, I was going to say that as well.
0: Followed by California, Illinois, Florida, Arizona, New York, North Dakota, North Carolina, Oregon.
1: North Dakota?
0: Quietest states include Connecticut, the quietest at 54.85 decibels, while Vermont was next, followed by Rhode Island. These are all small little states, too. It kind of makes sense. New Hampshire, West Virginia, Montana, Maine, Maryland, Virginia, and Arkansas. By the way, Minnesota, kind of in the middle, 60.85. Wisconsin, a little bit quieter at 59.27 decibels of noise. But the loudest state, if you don't like noise, is Texas. The quietest is Connecticut. So can have a nice, quiet morning of doing some inline marathon a week from Saturday, September 19th. We've got two more entries that'll get you and a guest. You can either do the full inline marathon, North Shore Inline Marathon. You can do the half. You can do the roller ski. You can do the run. The codes that will get you to register will get you a registration in any of the events for the North Shore Inline Marathon, which is pretty cool. It's a fun event. I've participated in the past and I had a lot of fun. It's a fun day. And they got the stuff the day before, the health expo and all that kind of stuff over at the deck. And then the race is getting away Saturday morning. If you would like to, be in this with a friend or a significant other or whatever, all you got to do is text the word skate. SKATE skate 218-786-9957. And if your texter number
1: nine
0: will get you two registrations for the North Shore Inline Marathon or running or roller skiing, whatever you, however you want to participate, it'd be kind of cool. Get you two registrations. I don't know what you're even saying. It is 7:17. We'll take a quick break. We're back in just a couple. Hang on.
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13: From Northern News Now, I'm Anna Ekberg. Updates on the mining industry after Iron Range Resources and Rehabilitation held its third annual State of the Range last night. The new Mesabi Metallics mine is bringing hope to the Iron Range, both for jobs and the local economy. Officials say the opening could help rehire workers who lost jobs after mine closures over the past years. Iron Mining Association Executive Director Kristen Bakes says that she believes the region will make a comeback. Officials with IRRR also said that the opening of the new mine will inject money into the local community, which could lead to further development. Leaders also spoke about the potential for helium extraction and purification on the range, with plans for a plant near Babbitt. Meanwhile, other developments are taking center stage in Superior, as the first construction project for the Blotnick Bridge replacement is about to get underway. Starting as early as Monday, crews in Superior will begin resurfacing Winter Street and Susquehanna Avenue. Those roads will serve as detour routes once the bridge closes. Temporary traffic signals and a new turn lane will also be installed, with work expected to wrap up in late October. A full closure of the Blotnick Bridge is slated for March. We have all of that and more news over on our website, northernnewsnow.com. 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
14: Mostly sunny skies are expected across the Northland today. We'll see much lighter winds compared to yesterday out of the south and west at about 7 to 12 miles per hour. Highs will be into the 70s after a bit of a chilly start this morning. Tomorrow we'll continue to see fairly dry conditions through the morning, but we'll see increasing rain chances through the evening with the chance for some strong storms by the late evening hours. With Northern News Now, I'm meteorologist Brendan Pham for My95.7.
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0: 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It's Rich and Nina. Good morning, the My Morning Show. It's 7:32 with the sweltering heat, summer storms we get, the wind, the hail, we get it all. 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
0: Bruce, hello.
2: Good morning. Brewers beat the Cubs 8-6 last night to finish off a sweep. Christian Yelich, Jack Centurio, William Contreras, all homer. The division lead is 10. The magic number is 5. Brewers are off today. Tigers beat the Twins 7-2. Twins have lost 12 of 18. Their tragic number to be knocked out of the AL Central race is now 10. Off day today, they'll host Cleveland at Target Field this weekend, starting tomorrow night. Vikings named Carson Wentz the backup to starting quarterback Kyler Murray. J.J. McCarthy is the third quarterback heading into the border battle Sunday. Packers and Vikings, 325 at U.S. Bank Stadium on AM 710. Packers had 3 of their 5 starting offensive linemen limited in practice yesterday, all with knee injuries. Right tackle Zach Bakubuwele, he says he's playing. He said he's playing the full game on Sunday in Minneapolis.
0: It's going to be a turnstile. That's great.
2: Hopefully he's correct. And we lost one of the good ones yesterday. Barry Melrose, former NHL player, more than a quarter century as an analyst at ESPN, passed away at the age of 70. I saw Barry called the ultimate hockey evangelist. True words have never been spoken. The man, he showed his love for the game at every available opportunity. I called more than 20 NCAA Frozen Fours, including all 3 of UMD's national championships. He will certainly be missed in the hockey world.
0: All right, Bruce, thank you, sir. 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

0: 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Shake it. It's hard not to shake something when that song's on the
1: right?
0: radio. It's just a happy song. Just upbeat and happy. Sunshine today. Should see a high around 75. On complete weather details coming up in just a few minutes. Also coming up a week from Monday, it's Pick Your Purse. It returns. Every time we talk about this today, the registrations come rolling in. So here's how it works. Once again, we'll be playing the game. We announce your name. It'll give you 9 minutes and 57 seconds to call us back once you hear your name, and you win a purse, a designer purse.
1: Mm-hmm.
0: Kors, Coach.
1: We're getting so much feedback.
0: Spain.
1: Everybody's so excited it's coming back.
0: Yeah, it's pretty cool. And so you can win a purse, and you're saying, well, how do I get my name in that drawing? 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
0: That's what's kind of slick about it. So we make it as easy as we can. Just got to tell us what time of day you listen, and we end up getting a lot of winners. Most people are mm-hmm. listening, or you know, get a buddy. And if you can't listen, you got to go to. Appointment or something. Yeah, we got to call and say, hey, my friend just told me. And, you know, so get a friend that's listening as well. Get the whole office involved, whatever
1: that's
0: you got to
1: right.
0: do. Pick Your Purse is
1: teamwork.
0: Back. 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And a week from Monday, we will start the game. All right. So think back to your last sit-down meal with your family. Did anyone finish eating just as everyone was finally sitting down, like someone's just scarfing their food down?
1: Oh, yeah.
0: Anybody in your family that's like that?
1: Mm-hmm.
0: What if it's your partner? There's a new article about eating speed gaps in relationships where one person essentially scarfs down a meal while another one takes leisurely bites.
1: Well, usually the ones that were quick were the kids.
0: So here's the thing. My ex-wife's mother mm-hmm. was the slowest eater on the face of the earth.
1: And you don't want to leave her at the table by herself.
0: Going out to eat with her was like an all-day event.
1: Stop it.
0: She was so slow. Aww. She's a nice lady. She was so slow at eating.
1: You got to be patient. You got to wait for her.
0: Oh, my goodness. It was like each bite, and it would take like 7,000 chews. And I'm like, are we kidding me now? So I feel like I was a speed eater in that situation.
1: You are a speed eater, though. You are quick. By the time I get over to whenever you're eating, you're done.
0: You know why?
1: You're the speed eater. This is you. This is about you.
0: Do you know why?
1: Why?
0: You know why I'm faster than you?
1: Why?
0: Because you don't shut up. When it's time to eat, you just keep blah, blah, blah, blah, blah. The waiter walks by. The waitress walks by. Hey, what's good for dessert? Like, and we're just starting to eat our food.
1: Don't ever
0: like,
1: order dessert. I don't know what you're talking
0: it's
1: about.
0: It's ridiculous.
1: Unless I meant the Cheesecake Factory,
0: then I
1: do. She's
0: got a million questions for everybody that works at a restaurant. Dina's going to ask them all in one sitting. Anyway, Dina's not that fast either. But the new article on
1: slow.
0: Eating speed gaps in relationships where one person essentially just, you know, eats really quick. Small gaps aren't that noticeable, especially if the meal is stretched out, but bigger gaps can disrupt the vibe and comfort level at the dinner table. According to this article, it's not necessarily a bad thing. One expert says partners who eat at different paces may actually be more compatible than not. Eating at different paces could indicate a necessary balance in a relationship where one person may move through the world more slowly while the other one may move faster. Sometimes that works out well for relationships because slower one gets, you know, moved faster, and the faster one gets has to slow down a little bit, so it just works better.
1: A nice balance.
0: Obviously, there can be issues if one person isn't respectful and makes the other person feel rushed or self-conscious about eating too quickly, gets up from the table too soon. Those kinds of things. Like a lot of things, the key is to have a conversation about it if it's becoming an issue in your relationship, although should not be during the mealtime, like, hey, you're eating too slow, or hey, you're eating too fast. Just wait till a different time and have mm-hmm. that conversation. But yeah.
1: And not in the car when you're driving, because if you end up getting into a little tiff, then you have to sit in the car with each other.
0: It's the best place to have an argument.
1: No. The
0: it's the best place.
1: No, it's not.
0: You got their attention. They got your attention. There's no escape in it. You just got to.
1: Absolutely not.
0: So I'm the kind of person, just I don't like things to drag on. If I'm going to have a fight with someone, I want to have it and I want to move on and be done with it. If one person can escape real easily, and not have to face whatever it is, then it can drag out for days.
1: Car is awful place.
0: Car is the best place.
1: No, because if you are, let's say you're on a road trip, even from here to the cities,
0: yeah.
1: and you decide to bring up a testy topic.
0: A testy topic.
1: And then what happens is that you get into a little, and then you have to ride in silence.
0: Well, then have it on the way home. Rather than on the way to.
1: Have it on the way home. No, I don't want to have any type of conversation like that in the car.
0: All right. I think it's a good spot. I think you got to get through it.
1: Well, then if you're at home and you have a little
0: You probably let your fights carry on for days, though, don't you? Do you hold grudges and then 2 days later still not talking? See, that's awful. Just get through the fight and let's move on.
1: No, that's none of that. No, that's not what I'm talking about. What I'm talking about is have your little thing and then you go and walk into different rooms and just cool off a bit and then come back.
0: Or you sit in the car together.
1: No,
0: and
1: that's
0: then
1: a
0: just
1: terrible idea. I just
0: it.
1: Can't take that. I can't. Nuh-uh. I'd rather be able to.
0: You're one of those people that the fights just drag.
1: No, I don't. No, I don't even want to fight, period. I don't like fighting.
0: You're a fighter.
1: No, I don't
0: come
1: like
0: to work,
1: it
0: you're like,
1: at all.
0: That's crazy. That's how you come to work.
1: I
0: and you're like,
1: am. Ugh! I am. That's so nice.
0: That's
1: true.
0: You so much.
1: Everybody, a spouse will drive them a little crazy sometimes.
0: And so you like let things drag on rather than just
1: that
0: go home.
1: That is not true.
0: And have it out.
1: Uh-uh.
0: You got to let it drag on. All right. Anyway, all this from food. It is 7:52. Quick break. We're back in just a couple. We got some concert tickets to give away coming up in the 8 o'clock hour. I'll tell you who they're for. A hint, it's not Dan and Shay. That's what we've been giving away lately. This is not Dan and Shay. I think we gave all those away. I'm pretty sure we're out of those, but we do have a rock show. I'm going to give tickets to away in a little bit here. It's my 95.7. Good morning.
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1: So excited.
0: Coach and Kate Spade and Michael Kors and all the different brands. You get to pick your purse right from the website, from the purse gallery, after we call your name three times. They'll do it each weekday morning starting a week from Monday. That is September 21st.
1: It's coming upon us fast.
0: Yeah. Sunshine today should be a decent day, 75. Right now it's another Thunder Thursday. And Becky joins us in studio. Becky is the new marketing person at the Fond du Lac Tribal Community College. Welcome.
2: Thanks for having me.
0: Absolutely. So your job is now to market the college, and part of that is Thunder Thursday, right?
2: Yeah, I'm really excited to be here.
0: That's awesome. Glad to have you here. I know we will talk about different events and different things coming up, you know, throughout the school year here. We'll start with the Pumpkin Run, right?
2: Yeah, Pumpkin Run's coming up October 17th at Fond du Lac Tribal and Community College. Registration is...

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1: All right, and that's something that we want to stress always, that it's open to anybody, right? It's not just college students, it's for anybody who wants to be a part of it, right?
0: Anybody in the community, we'd love to have you. It's a really fun day.
1: All right, and of course, when we're talking about school, already you guys are rolling for this semester, but it's not too early to start thinking about next semester, right?
0: Yeah, absolutely. We have a lot of great programming at Fond du Lac Tribal College. This semester started about 2 weeks ago. It's great to see students walking through the halls again. But we're always looking for new students, whether you're a traditional student wrapping up high school or somebody who's been thinking about going back for a business program or our early childhood education program. 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You can come take a tour with us anytime.
1: All right. If people want to head to that website again, what was the website address?
0: fdltcc.edu.
1: All right. Perfect.
2: Just got it down.
1: Yeah, already. Good job.
2: Rich.
1: Rich, not so good. All right, Becky. Thank you for coming in. Thunder Thursday. You'll be back in a couple of weeks, right?
0: Yep. Sounds good. See you then.
1: We'll see you then. It is 8:07. This is Ed Sheeran. It's Perfect on My 95.7. Good morning. I found

0: that to you.
1: My 95.7, today's best music, the beaches, edge of the earth. It's Rich and Dino, the My Morning Show. Why not? So Becky, who was just in the studio here moments ago. Years ago, she asked me to be in this calendar they did for the Bong Center. And Dina was trying to give me crap about it just moments ago. And I dressed.
0: Because he said he was famous for a few minutes as a model in this calendar. Yeah.
1: And I was Richard Bong in this calendar.
0: Oh, wow.
1: It's pretty cool. It's pretty cool, Dina.
0: We have a listener who is celebrating a birthday today.
1: Probably have more than one, I hope. Well, I hope there's more than one
0: Dawn is celebrating a birthday, and she has a request that I sing, happy, happy birthday to you, Dawn. Hope you have a great day.
1: She didn't really request that.
0: Yes, she did. She said, Dina, sing happy birthday to you, to me, the way you sing it. So I just did. Happy, happy birthday to you.
1: She's not laughing with you.
0: She's probably laughing at me. Okay. It's all good. Uh-huh. I'm okay with it. I hope you have a good birthday, Don.
1: All right. Happy birthday, Don. All right. Here's some things that maybe you don't know. I always feel stupid when you learn something later in life that you should have known all along. For instance, I think we talked about it somewhat recently, but the whole gas gauge thing like 10 years ago.
0: Where the arrow is pointed.
1: Points to what side the gas. I never knew that.
0: So don't feel bad. Somebody taught me that too.
1: Anyway,
0: it was probably about 10 years ago.
1: Other things on here include like chicken tenders. It's short for chicken tenderloins. And so they're actually the tenderloin of the chicken. Chicken tenders.
0: Okay.
1: Never thought of that before. This one I think most people know, but maybe not. Pickles are cucumbers, of course.
0: Of course.
1: But
0: I mean, can them.
1: I didn't know that.
0: Did you know that little random fact about me?
1: What?
0: I can.
1: Mm-hmm. Yeah, I did know that.
0: Oh, you did?
1: Yeah, you've talked
0: about that. That was something new after I left here the first time.
1: Yeah.
0: I was canning, and then I came back. Now I'm a canner.
1: So many places I can go with that.
0: Stop it.
1: Reindeer are real animals. They're not just Santa's helpers. They're real reindeer.
0: Oh.
1: And they have them
0: every year. That's cute, though.
1: Every year we do that broadcast for Small Business Saturday with Downtown Duluth, and they always have the reindeer over at Fitker's.
0: They do. Live deer.
1: Go check it out. No, live reindeer.
0: Okay, live reindeer.
1: There's
0: sorry.
1: A difference. They got the furry antlers.
0: I
1: They're
0: know.
1: Cool
0: I get it. They're really cool.
1: They're cool looking. Other things... penguins are birds. Apparently, I guess, according to this article, some people think that they were thought that they were fish, but the penguins are a bird. So,
0: hang on a second. They thought it was a fish?
1: Mm-hmm.
0: Okay. Carry on.
1: We learned yesterday on a random facts that pineapples take 2 years to grow.
0: That is crazy.
1: Turns out they grow from plants on the ground and not from trees. I thought they grew up on the trees.
0: Back on the pineapple conversation, huh?
1: I guess we are.
0: Okay.
1: Ponies are not baby horses. I would have said that's probably a baby horse, but it's not. Ponies are their own type of horse. A baby horse is a foal. Mm-hmm. But, I guess I probably didn't know that one either.
0: The only reason why I would know that, and that I do know that, is because my aunt and uncle had a farm. And they had tons of horses, and they had ponies as well.
1: Could have went so much better with that. And on their farm, they had something. You could have just went with it, but you didn't.
0: Well, we can sing the song on all of us. The wheels go round and round. But we're not doing any of that. It is school
1: what
0: week.
1: What does wheels on a bus have to do with horses and a farm?
0: Nursery songs, I guess.
1: Way off the vodka. It's 8:18. We're back Alani. Still going to the same oil change place out of habit? 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
3: From Northern News Now, I'm Anna Ekberg. Updates on the mining industry after Iron Range Resources and Rehabilitation held its third annual State of the Range last night. The new Mesabi Metallics mine is bringing hope to the Iron Range, both for jobs and the local economy. Officials say the opening could help rehire workers who lost jobs after mine closures over the past years. Iron Mining Association Executive Director Kristen Bakes says that she believes the region will make a comeback. Officials with IRRR also said that the opening of the new mine will inject money into the local community, which could lead to further development. Leaders also spoke about the potential for helium extraction and purification on the range, with plans for a plant near Babbitt. Meanwhile, other developments are taking center stage in Superior, as the first construction project for the Blotnick Bridge replacement is about to get underway. Starting as early as Monday, crews in Superior will begin resurfacing Winter Street and Susquehanna Avenue. Those roads will serve as detour routes once the bridge closes. Temporary traffic signals and a new turn lane will also be installed, with work expected to wrap up in late October. A full closure of the Blotnick Bridge is slated for March. We have all of that and more news over on our website, northernnewsnow.com. I'm Anna Ekberg from I-95.7.
4: All right, thank you, Anna. It is Rich and Dina, 821, sunshine and 75 for a high today. Breaking Ben coming to Mystic Lake Amphitheater. Breaking Ben is, of course, a rock group, and I kind of pulled out. Let's see. Wait, we got a little bit. Oh, I lost it. Anyway, Breaking Ben is coming with Chevelle, Starset, and more coming up next week, September 22nd at Mystic Lake Amphitheater. If you would like to go to the show, all you got to do is text the word Ben to 218-786-9957 and be texter number
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0: Bruce, good morning.
2: Good morning. One more special NFL game to kick off the season tonight in Melbourne, Australia. The Rams and 49ers will kick off just after 7:30. The Rams flew in. They got their 7 a.m. Melbourne time today, and they're flying out as soon as the game's over. They are not spending a lot of time there. They're staying on West Coast time, so it's quick in, quick out. We'll see how the jet lag affects them. That's going to be interesting tonight because the Niners have been there for a week. So plenty of time to get acclimated. Bulldog football this weekend on 98.9 FM as UMB heads to Nebraska to take on Wayne State. 1 o'clock kickoff on Saturday afternoon. And of course, Packers and Vikings on Sunday, 3:25 at U.S. Bank Stadium on AM 710 for that broadcast beginning at 1 p.m. Wild defenseman Quinn Hughes spoke to reporters at the NHL media tour in Vegas yesterday, said there's no pressure to get re-signed and there's no urgency to get re-signed. I do expect talks to ramp up, however, as Hughes makes his return to Minnesota today in preparation for training camp starting on Wednesday.
0: Here we go.
2: Yeah.
0: Another season.
2: Hockey is here.
3: Yep.
0: Another one and done for the Wild.
2: Probably. Yay. If they can even get there in the first place.
3: Can we at least get through the Twins before you start beating up the
0: Twins?
3: Wild?
0: Are done. We've been done.
2: Twins
0: are
2: cooked, yeah.
3: Okay.
0: We're done at Twins. We're now
2: they're,
0: on
2: they're done
0: Vikings.
2: Like dinner. Yeah, it's over.
3: Right.
0: Vikings, T-Wolves, and Wild. They're all... this is kind of a fun time of the season. We start getting
2: a lot of different things happen.
0: Sports and
2: if only the baseball team didn't stink.
0: They're awful.
2: Yeah.
3: Oh.
0: Sell the team.
3: Thank you, Bruce.
0: Sell.
3: I hope you have a fantastic day. Rich is still hooked on this.
0: Let me just help you out, Bruce.
4: Thank you.
0: There you go. Oh, that was the wrong person.
5: I was wishing you a well wished day, and you're telling me.
0: You can still hear. I don't know how to fix that. It's 8:33.
2: Wow.
0: We'll see you tomorrow. Thanks.
2: Bye.
0: Bye-bye.
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12: Sweltering heat, summer storms, wind, and hail. How is your roof held up? A reminder that 90% of storm-related damage cannot be seen from the ground. With the high winds sweeping through the Twin Ports area, your roof may have been damaged. 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

0: My 95.7, Dominic Fike, Baby Doll, 8:46. It's Rich and Nina, Sunshine, mid-70s. Pretty nice day today. We'll check complete weather details coming up. Plus, random facts and things dentists say you're doing wrong when you're brushing your teeth before
1: we
0: wrap things up here in just a couple of minutes. But first, Burley Randolph joins us from Duluth Dodge via telephone. Good morning, sir.
2: Boy, that's, I'm going to have to listen to see what I'm doing wrong when I'm brushing my teeth.
0: You should, yeah. Making some mistakes.
2: Yeah, I probably am. Hey, good day. It is a bluebird day. It's a beautiful day out. What a beautiful day to come on up and visit Duluth Dodge. Hey, I've been thinking about what I was going to say today, believe it or not. And today I'm going to break some of the cardinal sins of advertising. And that's mentioning your competition. But we've got a car on the lot right now. I think we've got 14, 15, 16 of them. And it's called the Jeep Cherokee. And it is a small to mid-size SUV, five-passenger, tremendous amount of room behind the second set of seats. If you fold the middle seats are very easy to fold down, tremendous amount of room, regardless of what you want to use it for. I want to mention a couple things. It is a real Jeep. It is really four-wheel drive, and it gets 37 miles to the gallon. Right now, Stellantis, or Chrysler, if you prefer, has given us some significant amount of incentives to use on this vehicle, and you're going to get over $5,000 in discounts from the manufacturer and from us on this vehicle. What that means is you're going to buy one of these, depending on what you want to buy, in many cases, under $40,000. $40,000 is a lot of money, but when you're comparing this vehicle to, and here's the cardinal sin, to our competition, Subaru, some Toyota, Hondas, if you're looking at that type of vehicle, you owe it yourself to come look at the Jeep Cherokee. Come test drive it. Come compare what you're looking at and what we've got. It's something that I think absolutely competes. I've given this some real thought about mentioning the competition, and they are very strong. And this vehicle is up to the task, and it will be something that you will own for years and be happy that you made this change. The Jeep Cherokee, the four-wheel drive Jeep Cherokee at Duluth Dodge, you owe it yourself to come on up and take a look at it. Meet your new best friend at Duluth Dodge at 4755 Miller Trunk Highway. 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Do yourself a favor and go to, help me out here, guys, Duluth Dodge Minnesota.com.
0: Burley, thank you, sir. Have a great day. We'll talk to you soon.
2: All right. Thank you. Bye-bye. Right,
0: bye-bye. Burley Randolph from Duluth Dodge online at DuluthDodgeMinnesota.com. All right. So we did mention it earlier, but we will be going to low power here in roughly a half hour. As soon as I get to the transmitter site, for a big chunk of the day, they're doing some tower work on the same tower that we share with other places in town. So we go to a backup system. We'll be on. It'll just be lower power. So for a little staticky in your business, that's why hopefully it will just be today and we'll be back to normal later on this afternoon. And they'll be done today. I'm not sure though. They were supposed to finish earlier this week, but then we had to let rain and stuff and they couldn't climb. So, I get it. But anyway, it's a bummer, but it is what it is. And, you can always stream us full power at my957.com.
1: Absolutely.
0: All right. Before we get to the dentite thing, Sydney Sweeney.
1: Oh, boy.
0: She's reached her full advertising potential because she's gone fully nude. She's appearing in a nude ad for a sports trading company called Novig. Of course, her stuff is strategically covered, but not very much.
1: Oh, my.
0: Not very much at all.
1: Have you checked this out already?
0: Well, I had to see because it was show prep.
1: Oh, of course. Absolutely.
0: It was show prep. The point of the ad is that Novig is a stripped-down betting site that only you can only bet on sports, not things like politics and wars and everything else that you can bet on a lot of other sites. It's just sports. So she's stripped down for this ad. The concept is cut through the noise and put focus entirely on sports.
1: Oh, is that what's going to happen? They're going to put total focus on sports seeing that ad?
0: Right.
1: Is that what you did too?
0: Well, yeah. It's
1: it was all about football?
0: For sure.
1: Okay.
0: Anyway, I checked it out so you didn't have to, but if you want to, it's out there on YouTube if you want to.
1: You're going
0: to
1: give them the information to check it out?
0: I just did. It's on YouTube.
1: Well, you might want to rehearse it because somebody might have missed it.
0: What?
1: Somebody might have missed what you said, so you might want to tell them where to
0: rehearse
1: find it.
0: Rehearse it.
1: Whatever. You know what I mean.
0: Use your words, Dina.
1: Right.
0: Use your words. All right. All right. Let's talk about this brushing teeth thing. Brushing my teeth now is not fun because I got these braces.
1: Oh, I can't.
0: 1 week away, they're coming off. Thanks to Carlson Orthodontics for setting me up with the braces over the last year and a half, but they're finally coming off in a year.
1: And you're very excited.
0: Or in a week,
1: you?
0: I mean. 1 week from today, next Thursday, no more braces.
1: They have done a nice job with your teeth.
0: Yeah, they really have. They've come a long way. So it's very cool. If you're looking for braces, check out the folks at Carlson Orthodontics. All right. Here we go. According to dentists, the list of the most common mistakes when brushing our teeth are not brushing for a full 2 minutes. Supposed to be 30 seconds per quadrant.
1: You mean per 2 minutes. The bottom corner, yeah, the top
0: different
1: corner.
0: Different quadrants,
1: okay,
0: yeah.
1: All right.
0: My electric toothbrush just like goes when you're supposed to move to the next mm-hmm. section, but I've already moved.
1: It does.
0: I've already moved. Yeah, it goes.
1: Mine doesn't do that. What kind do you have?
0: A Oral-B.
1: Okay.
0: A little round head.
1: Mm-hmm.
0: I don't know. All right. Number two, forgetting to brush your teeth before bed at night. We make less saliva, which helps neutralize acid. So nighttime brushing is extra important. I do this one. Rinsing after brushing. I always rinse all that crud out. Toothpaste keeps working after you're done unless you rinse it all out. So you should actually not rinse out your mouth.
1: Oh.
0: That toothpaste is like, you know, there's fluoride in it and stuff and it sits in your teeth. But I always rinse my mouth. I don't want.
1: I know, because you don't want that extra toothpaste on your tongue and all that. Yeah. It's just...
0: But you shouldn't, according
1: to
0: this.
1: Yeah, you're doing it wrong.
0: Missing parts of your teeth. You need to brush the front, sides, back, chewing area, plaque hides everywhere. You got to get all the different areas. Flossing after you brush. To get the most out of your dental routine, you should floss before. And I've always done it. I've always flossed before because you want to get the crud out and then brush it off. If you do it the other way, I feel like then you're putting it back on your teeth and you should brush it off again. So I always floss first. That's what the experts say, too. Forgetting to clean your tongue. The tongue holds a lot of bacteria, so don't forget to do that. And they also recommend you stop chewing sugary gum and switch to a sugar-free gum instead, because that gum on your teeth for hours, if you chew a lot of gum. So there you go. Tips from the dentist.
1: I don't really.
0: Morning.
1: There's more sugarless gum now than I think there is real gum.
0: Probably.
1: Hubba Bubba I know is real. But I'm trying to think. Most of it is sugarless.
0: Like a chunk of sugar.
1: Yeah.
0: Hubba Bubba.
1: But you know, when you were a kid, did you chew that?
0: Bubble gum. Yeah, but the flavor lasted like 30 seconds.
1: Mm-hmm.
0: You blow those big bubbles. Let's do some random facts real quick. We'll get on out of here. We'll start with athletes in ancient Greek Olympics competed while completely naked. It was a tribute to the Greek god Zeus. They wanted to show Zeus their physical power and muscular physique.
1: Can you imagine
0: that? What a weird
1: that?
0: Way to compete. Everybody's naked.
1: That would be so strange.
0: Yeah. Bruce Willis turned down the role of Sam in the movie Ghost because he didn't understand how it would work with the main character being dead for most of the movie. That role, of course, went to Patrick Swayze.
1: He did well in that.
0: Made him famous. 9 years later, Bruce did star in The Sixth Sense, which is another dead people movie. So, random fact number three, when people are struck by lightning, the mark that appears on them afterward looks like a detailed silhouette of a fern tree. Those little lines all over.
1: Oh,
0: it occurs because the capillaries beneath your skin rupture from the shock of the electrical discharge. In most cases, the marks are not permanent and can even disappear within a few days.
1: That sounds awful.
0: You get the fern marks for a bit.
1: Awful.
0: And random fact number four. Artist, I guess, by the name of Salvador Dali, had a neat trick for getting out of paying for drinks and meals for large groups. When he'd go with his friends, he'd say, "I'll pay," and he'd pay by check. What he would do, though, is he would draw on the backs of the checks, making them works of art. And so then the restaurant didn't want to cash them. They kept them, and then he never had to pay because they could have cashed it. They just didn't cash the check.
1: Are you serious?
0: It's genius.
1: Well, you're not an artist.
0: I know. I can't do this, but it's genius. I give him credit. That's smart.
1: And they don't take checks anymore.
0: Listen, why do you got to ruin everything? This is why you can't have nice things. All right, finally, you know that our flags are red, white, and blue.
1: Yes.
0: Some countries have more colors. The country of Belize very nice tropical climate there. They have 19 colors in their flag.
1: Oh,
0: 19.
1: All right.
0: We got three.
1: Mm-hmm.
0: Most countries have a few, but 19's a lot. Those
1: well,
0: are
1: can
0: random
1: you imagine
0: facts. Imagine
1: trying to, you know, like on 4th of July, we all wear red, white, and blue. Can you imagine
0: picking out
1: 19 colors?
0: You can wear whatever color you wanted.
1: No.
0: You're going to match the flag.
1: No, you want to match what your country represents.
0: If you have 19 colors, you are representing your flag. It doesn't really matter which color
1: you're
0: wearing.
1: You should wear the 19 colors then. Somewhere.
0: What?
1: When you wear a red, white, and blue t-shirt, a lot of times this shirt will be white. Or it'll be red, okay. Or it'll be blue, and it'll be everything with the flags. So don't even...
0: The coat of many colors. You want to wear 19 colors at once?
1: Oh,
0: you're going to clash so
1: full
0: much.
1: Of it today. Full of spice.
0: All right, we are going to go.
1: What a day.
0: Sarah is in next. We're back tomorrow on a finally Friday, even though the week went pretty quick because Monday was the holiday. So it was a quick week, but full week next week. Well, not for me, but for Dina.
1: Yeah, it's a full week next week. What you got, Wednesday, Thursday?
0: Yeah, on Friday, I'm up at the bike ride.
1: I will
0: never
1: be up
0: surrender
1: there
0: at Giants Ridge.
1: Broadcasting with you on Friday.
0: I got some radio business earlier in the week, so it'll be a wacky week next week. But next week, we'll get people registered all week long. You can actually do so right now for Pick Your Purse.
1: We'll
0: start a week from Monday, the 21st, giving away purses three times each weekday. 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
0: 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All right, Sarah's in next. Have a wonderful Thursday.
1: Have a terrific Thursday.
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Young Blood, 5 seconds of summer on My95.7. Good morning. Happy Friday Eve. We're getting so close. Gotta love the short holiday weeks, right? First week of school for a lot of kids here in Duluth. So that's exciting for tomorrow to be Friday. Kind of cap the week off. And then next week we're diving in 5 whole days. Stella Lefty with Boston.

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Gracie Abrams hit the wall on my 95.7. I don't know why. 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

0: yeah.
1: Strip that down on my 95.7. Some common knowledge that people got way wrong. Penguins are birds. Nope. Apparently some people think they're fish. 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The Beatles is a play on the word beet. Some just thought it was the English spelling of beetle. Pineapples grow from plants on the ground, not on trees. A lot of people had no idea that chicken tenders are short for chicken tenderloins. Really? People didn't know pickles are cucumbers. 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Some people didn't know reindeer's a real animal, not just Santa's helpers.

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Daughtry over you on My 95.7. Anybody have big plans for the weekend? Like, I feel like it's so far away, but really, tomorrow's Friday. Kind of crazy. The week has flown on by.

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1: Loving on me on my 95.7. According to dentists, here's some things that most common mistakes people make when brushing their teeth. Not brushing for 2 full minutes. The goal is 30 seconds in all 4 quadrants. Forgetting to brush your teeth before bed. At night, we make less saliva, which helps neutralize acid. So the nighttime brushing, extra important. Rinsing after brushing. The toothpaste keeps working after you're done, unless you rinse it all out. Missing parts of your teeth. You need to brush the front, the sides, the back, chew everywhere, everywhere, everywhere. Flossing, you need to floss. And clean your tongue. 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

Phoenix, my 95.7. Without instructions, could you sew a button, change a tire, or change a baby's diaper? I couldn't sew a button, couldn't change a tire, but I could change a baby's diaper. I could do that without directions. Here's how people felt about some other things, too. Cooking white rice. 73% of people said they could definitely do it on the spot. 17% said probably. 5% said probably not. Boomers are especially confident about white rice. It's pretty easy, y'all. Put that in a bowl with some water, you know. Sewing a button, 60% they could definitely do it on the spot. 20% said probably, 8% nah. Boomers are confident about that as well, sewing a button. And changing a flat tire. Men are the most confident.

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Rihanna with Umbrella on my 95.7. Well, the sun's shining. This week's been nice. Like 70s, that's great temps for September, you know? Not as much rain as we could have had. And, you know, next week looks a little bit more wet and a little bit cooler. But we'll take it, right? Temper City, self-aware.

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And your family, are there fast eaters, slow eaters? There's a new article out about eating speed and having gaps in relationships. Says that big gaps can cause friction, but only if one person is regularly disrespectful about it. So, like, think back to when you were a kid, sit down meal with your family. Did anyone finish eating just as everyone was finally sitting down? Yeah, that happens to moms all the time, right? Like, we're trying to get everybody their stuff, maybe even dads, whatever. But yeah, and then everybody wants to get up, right? So, you know, people are cleaning up. My youngest is a real slow eater. She just kind of takes her time. My husband eats a little faster, and I'm always last with her because, you know, I'm trying to get everybody's plates and drinks and whatever else. So I get that. Just sit down till everybody's done eating, right? Golden.

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1: 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Well, Sydney Sweeney apparently has finally reached her full advertising potential. She went fully naked. 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I can't imagine. Just seems so weird to me.

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on my 95.7. That's it for me. I'm out of here. I'll be back tomorrow for a Friday. Corey Carter's coming on in. It's fabulous. My 95.7.

Post Malone's Better Now, My 95.7. Today's best music. Hi, it's Corey stepping in. Already Thursday. I keep having to check the calendar on this short week to see what day it is because I'm all screwed up. I don't know if you are, but we're one day closer to the weekend, and I am not complaining. This young man, when he was 14 years old, he taught himself music production and bought his first serious home studio setup using money he earned from a summer ice cream shop job at Somber on My 95.7.

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Did your parents ever do anything behind your back about you and you got upset about it? 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

0: 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Let's get on the race course. It's pretty much the same course as Grandma's. Two Harbors to Duluth to Canal Park. Let's get on the race course and cheer them on Saturday morning. If you want to check out the Health Expo, that's going on tomorrow. 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Should be a lot of fun. 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
1: Aubrey Hobart is Gracie Abrams' bestie in real life, by the way. That's her latest. It's called Sue Me, My 95.7. I'm Corey, and here are the Goo Goo Dolls with a great song called Iris.

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Friday's Grace on My 95.7. 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We're just over an hour away from Three Facts and a Fib. 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

0: Cracker. It's my 95.7 Today's Best Music. The newest Apple product to be debuted at the middle of October, end of October. Pre-orders start in a few weeks for the Apple's brand new, get ready for this, iPhone Duo. It's a foldable iPhone, and it's the thinnest iPhone ever, according to Apple. Now, what's the advantage of a foldable iPhone? It kind of folds into almost like a square shape. Is that you can have two apps open at the same time. Great. Even more distraction. Again, it'll only set you back about $2,000. Probably less if you trade in your current phone. But iPhone pre-orders available October 16th with the new phone hitting the market October 23rd. Fold it up in your pocket. You know what I say? Bring back the Nokia 5150s like I used to have back in like 2001. My first ever phone playing Snake. Using it as a paperweight and possibly throwing it to the wall because that thing weighed about as much as a brick did.
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1: The beaches, edge of the earth. 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What a gorgeous day here in the Twin Forks. Topping out about 75, 63 tonight. Partly sunny, 79 tomorrow. With a chance of some afternoon thunderstorms.

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This next artist, Malcolm Todd, with a song called Earrings. His sister in real life is Aubrey Hobart, who we played a little earlier today with a song called Sue Me. So check it out. It's My 95.7.

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Oh my, my, oh my, my love. I take one look at you, you're taking me out.

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funny they call her Stella Thefty because she stole that melody from Noah Kahan's Stick Season, but I like that song. It's called Boston. Stella Lefty is her actual name. It's My 95.7. I'm Corey, getting ready to play some Three Facts and a Fib in about 10 minutes or so. Here's MGK. Tell me, would you wait?

0: Olivia Dean on My 95.7. Let's play three facts and a fib. Three of the following are facts. One is a fib. Let's see if you can figure it out. Athletes in ancient Greece at the Olympics competed in as of completely naked as a tribute to the Greek god Zeus. Bruce Willis turned down the role of Sam in the movie Ghost because he didn't understand how it would work with a main character being dead for most of the movie. Well, 9 years later, of course, Bruce starred in The Sixth Sense. When people are struck by lightning, the mark that appears on them afterward looks like a detailed silhouette of a fern tree. And the national flag with the most colors in it is Costa Rica. Which one of those facts is a fib? Think about it. We'll have the answer for you. Tune in on the ride home just after 5 o'clock, and I'll tell you here on My 95.7.
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0: Midnight Sun's Zara Larsson on My95.7. Of all people, Alanis Morissette will be releasing a Christmas album this year.
1: There's a Judy Garland song that Martin Short and I are going to do. My favorite to sing is What Child Is This? And Little Drummer Boy.
0: So I look forward to Alanis Morissette Christmas album coming soon. Strange pick, but I'm here for it. It's My95.7, Kelly Clarkson.

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7. Three facts and a fib last hour. The answer was number 4. That was my fib. The national flag with the most colors is actually Belize, not Costa Rica. 19 colors in the flag for Belize. We'll play again tomorrow at 4:35. You never know what you're going to learn on My 95.7. 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

Ed Sheeran and Martin Garrix on My 95.7. Repeat it. It's Corey. They're going to be repeated for the 42nd time. We're talking about Chester Bowl's Fall Fest from 9:30 to 4:30 at Chester Bowl Park in Duluth. This Saturday, family fun. It should be a lot of fun. And park at UMD and take the shuttles.

0: Olivia Rodrigo on My 95.7. Time for some feel-good stories proving that not all news in the world has to be bad news. An off-duty NYPD officer is a hero after saving an unconscious driver, and he also helped prevent a dangerous situation on a busy Brooklyn street. The officer noticed a car run a red light and saw that the driver was unconscious, so he quickly jumped in to the moving car through the window, put the vehicle in park, pulled the driver out, and then began CPR. The officer is humble about his help. When asked, he said he was just doing his job. And a Marine veteran in Texas recently went viral because he asked for 100 birthday cards for his 100th birthday, but instead, he got more than 4,000. His name is Weldon Bowen. He enlisted in the Marines in 1945, and now that he's turned 100, he's a bit of a local celebrity, and for good reason, too. See, not all news has to be negative. Those are your feel-good stories tonight on My 95.7.
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Somber on My95.7, today's best music. Hopefully your body's ready for another weekend because it is almost here. As we cap off a pretty nice day today, it's going to be clear and 63 overnight tonight. Partly sunny, chance of an afternoon shower tomorrow, otherwise 79 for a high. Saturday, sunny and 68.

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What a way to kick off the NFL season. Last night, Seahawks beat the Patriots in kind of a boring game. It's a border battle on Sunday. Vikings, Packers, U.S. Bank Stadium. We'll see how this new Vikings quarterback, Kyler Murray, is against the always tough green and gold. Here's the paradox with new music. 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

My 95.7, today's best music. It's Corey with maybe the strangest concert advice I'll ever give you. If you make it to a Dexter in the Moon Rocks show, don't bring Cheez-Its. It's a long story, but trust me, they don't like Cheez-Its. And they actually curse Cheez-Its in their show. Here's Freak It Out on My 95.7.

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1: 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Okay, honest question. When was the last time you had a bowl of Jell-O? You made Jell-O. I mean, I'm not talking Jell-O shots either. Those were popular in college back in my UWS days. But Jell-O is teaming up with another, I guess, item in the beauty business. A beauty brand called Tower 6028 is partnering with Jell-O, coming out with a new line of mouth-watering makeup. The products should be lip-smacking good, since they're inspired by a popular Jell-O flavor. There's a couple of exclusive lipstick sets, the Lip Jelly Dip and the Lil Pudding Snack Set. Now, that sounds good. I like the Jell-O pudding myself, but lipstick not meant for chewing on people's lips with. All right, just keep that in mind if you're going to be giving your sweetheart a smooch there. It's my 95.7.
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Natalie requested this one from Duluth, and she, I don't even want to ask her why. 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

My 95.7. Love playing new music for you. This next artist kind of reminds me of Lizzo a bit, maybe a little bit like Lady Gaga. Her name is Meek, and she's from the UK. The song is called Fabulous. And yes, she is saying frickin', F-R-I-C-K-E-N. Take a listen. I think you'll like it. It's My 95.7 new music. I just

Gracie Abrams, That's So True on My95.7. It's the 7 o'clock hour on your Thursday evening. Hello, everyone. I'm Jessie. I hope you're having a great week so far. We have a lot of great music coming up for you this hour. Ella Langley, The Backstreet Boys. Oh, yeah. We have Miley, Ed Sheeran, 3 Days Grace, some Flo Rida. We also have The Beaches, Lewis Capaldi, Benson Boone, and a whole lot more. We'll kick off the hour right now with Noah Kahan. It's Orbiter, My95.7.